Little girl used to swing right there. Still see her pink bow and her brown hair. She's in the big city now, but she still calls home.

0: strength of our community comes from the people who shape it. 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Local women who lead with innovation, purpose, and heart. Got someone in mind? 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
2: We have an air quality warning. Partly cloudy tonight, scattered showers and thunderstorms with hazy conditions, a low of 18. Tomorrow, sunny and windy, a high of 32 and the Humidex 37. For Monday, we're expecting the sky to clear, 33 degrees, and then on Tuesday, it'll be sunny with a high of 31. Current weather conditions can be found anytime on your Swift Current online app. I'm Judy Peters.
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Pony up, man, we're closing down. I paid the tab and I turned around. Got on that phone on the way home. Ended up down the rabbit hole again. Funny how you haven't changed a bit, but you're twice as pretty.

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0: Oh, hey, cow.
1: Hey, dude.
0: Hey, cow.
1: Hey, dude.
0: Cow, have you been out in the sun too long again?
1: No way, dude. Just chilling and vibing in my new shoes from Kaltown.
0: Ah, I see you're wearing a pair of hey dudes.
1: That's what I said. Hey, dude.
0: Everyone's wearing these shoes. Easy to slip on, comfortable, and they're the lightest shoe ever made on planet Earth.
1: As someone who weighs a metric ton, I can appreciate that. That's a lot of weight on these four knees.
0: And they look great for guys and gals. The reviews are off the charts. So many styles, colors. They're just a good-looking shoe.
1: And it's fun to say, hey, dude, check out my hey dudes, dude. See? Totally fun, dude.
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2: From the Provincial News Desk, I'm Judy Peters. Targeted enforcement remains a key part of reducing crime across the province. Here's reporter Larissa McEwen with the details.
3: The Saskatchewan RCMP says it's changing the way it delivers police

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1: Number 20.

Russell Dickerson at number 27 on American Country Countdown. It's Worth Your Wild. Ryan Fox. And lots of folks are squeezing in those last-minute summer vacays before the kids.

0: Tucker Wetmore with an ACC Next track, New and Now. It's Who Told You That? American Country Countdown. Ryan here. What would you do if you found an extra $12,000 cash? It happened to a guy in the Carolinas who was cleaning out some old cabinets. Wait to hear what he did as we take a look on the bright side. After Riley Green, Think Is You Drunk? 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

She'll be a guest here in the coming weeks on American Country Countdown. A breakout hit for Stella Lefty. That's Boston, number 11 on American Country Countdown. It's Ryan Fox with the

hit number one with that one on American Country Countdown in April of 1996, 30 years ago. It's no news. Here with Ryan and the guy that co-wrote that song.

There you have it. The number one song in America for the third straight week on American Country Countdown. It's Jason Aldean with Don't Tell Me. American Country Countdown is the longest running country countdown show in the USA. Broadcasting this week and every week from our ACC O'Reilly Auto Parts studio, the countdown was created by Casey Kasem, Dom Bastani, and Tom Rounds. ACC is a production of Westwood One. Special thanks to Chris Carson, Dingo O'Brien, Corey Linton, and Susan Stevens for helping us bring you the biggest hits and the biggest stars every weekend right here. A big thanks to our special guest, John Rich, for dropping by this weekend. And make sure you join us next week when more big stars will be stopping by. And we may just have a brand new number one.

0: 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Until then, this is Ryan Fox saying be safe, take care of each other, and we'll see you then.
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2: A heat warning is in effect. Sunny today, some local smoke and windy. A high of 30. The UV index 9 or very high. Tonight, a clear sky with local smoke and a low of 16. Tomorrow, sunny and hazy with a high of 30. On Tuesday, sunshine, 33 degrees. Wednesday, it'll be sunny and 32. Current weather conditions can be found anytime on your Swift Current online app. I'm Judy Peters.
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